Key, that's Ice Nine Kills. McKenna Grace, Twisting the Knife. Papa Roach has a new song. That will be heard next after Chevelle. It's Rabbit Hole, Cowards Part 1.

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4: Here's your official forecast from 92.7 The Rock. Clear and cool tonight with a low in the upper 50s. A mix of sun and clouds tomorrow with a slight chance of showers and thunderstorms. The high should be near 80. That minor threat of rain lingers into tomorrow night under partly cloudy skies with temperatures dropping down to about 60 degrees by daybreak. And that's your forecast from 92.7 The Rock.
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0: 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So Lit comes soon. 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Social Distortion, a new song in 2026.
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8: Here's your official forecast from 92.7 The Rock. Clear and cool tonight with a low in the upper 50s. A mix of sun and clouds tomorrow with a slight chance of showers and thunderstorms. The high should be near 80. That minor threat of rain lingers into tomorrow night under partly cloudy skies with temperatures dropping down to about 60 degrees by daybreak. And that's your forecast from 92.7 The Rock.
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All apologies. That's a CYA right there. 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Weezer comes after Avatar. 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
11: Here's your official forecast from 92.7 The Rock. Clear and cool tonight with a low in the upper 50s. A mix of sun and clouds tomorrow with a slight chance of showers and thunderstorms. The high should be near 80. That minor threat of rain lingers into tomorrow night under partly cloudy skies with temperatures dropping down to about 60 degrees by daybreak. And that's your forecast from 92.7 The Rock.
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3: Here's your official forecast from 92.7 The Rock. Clear and cool tonight with a low in the upper 50s. A mix of sun and clouds tomorrow with a slight chance of showers and thunderstorms. The high should be near 80. That minor threat of rain lingers into tomorrow night under partly cloudy skies with temperatures dropping down to about 60 degrees by daybreak. And that's your forecast from 92.7 The Rock.
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0: Shadoobie shattered, shattered. Okay, Architects. That's not what they're about. Pearl Jam is next. Saliva. Uh-huh. And Greta Van Fleet. New song. It's about time.
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9: Here's your official forecast from 92.7 The Rock. Clear and cool tonight with a low in the upper 50s. A mix of sun and clouds tomorrow with a slight chance of showers and thunderstorms. The high should be near 80. That minor threat of rain lingers into tomorrow night under partly cloudy skies with temperatures dropping down to about 60 degrees by daybreak. And that's your forecast from 92.7 The Rock.
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3DG gracing us with their presence. That's new. Autumn Kings come after this Hailstorm song. 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

0: Bye. That's gone to the power of three. Stone Temple, do you remember that from math? Stone Temple Pilots coming after Shinedown, Eva Under Fire, and Maria Brink. They'll be around too.
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1: Here's your official forecast from 92.7 The Rock. Clear and cool tonight with a low in the upper 50s. A mix of sun and clouds tomorrow with a slight chance of showers and thunderstorms. The high should be near 80. That minor threat of rain lingers into tomorrow night under partly cloudy skies with temperatures dropping down to about 60 degrees by daybreak. And that's your forecast from 92.7 The Rock.
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0: Eva Mendes? No, just Eva Under Fire, featuring Maria Brink. Villainous, Audio Slave, After Korn, and before Billy and Ozzy. No, take two, that would be Billy and Sully.
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1: Here's your official forecast from 92.7 The Rock. Clear and cool tonight with a low in the upper 50s. A mix of sun and clouds tomorrow with a slight chance of showers and thunderstorms. The high should be near 80. That minor threat of rain lingers into tomorrow night under partly cloudy skies with temperatures dropping down to about 60 degrees by daybreak. And that's your forecast from 92.7 The Rock.
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0: Starless, new music from A Perfect Circle. How about it? 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I made a mistake. I got online and I ordered a book about scamming. 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

0: The Pretty Reckless with the new album coming out called Dear God on June 26th. From it there is When I Wake Up. It's always like a special day, you know, if you ask somebody. Yeah. It's Sneak a Kiss Day. Yeah, yeah. So, some fun facts about that. Kissing each day keeps the dentist away because it encourages saliva to wash food from the teeth and lowers the level of the acid that causes tooth decay. In Hartford, Connecticut, it is illegal to kiss your wife on a Sunday. Man, that makes for some nasty Monday moves. In Logan County, Colorado, it's illegal for a man to kiss a woman while she's asleep. In Iowa, a kiss lasting more than 5 minutes is against the law. Oh, man, that makes it even more tempting, doesn't it? And in Wisconsin, it's illegal to kiss on a train. All right, when is it okay? Goodness, it's National Kiss Day. I don't know.
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0: Seven Dust giving us a new song. There is Unbreakable. A lot of weird Guinness records being set lately. 24-year-old dude solved not one, but two Rubik's Cubes mid-air while skydiving. Yeah, he had to give it a couple of tries. His first jump of the day, one of the cubes broke apart in mid-air under the intense pressure of the wind. Free fall speeds, we're told, were up to 120 miles an hour. Do you know that about skydiving? I sure didn't. Wild. He was 13,000 feet over Oceanside, California. Imagine how gorgeous that would be. And you spend it stressing out while focusing over a complicated toy? Yeah, maybe he needed the distraction, though, too. Hey, at least he wasn't looking at his phone.
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0: Eye of the Storm, new from Five Finger Death Punch, and just a quick fun segment I'll call Did You Know? The most popular online search for people 55 and over is How to Retire, followed closely by How to Play Pickleball. Birthday candles are the number one item people keep in their junk drawer. Really? Rubber bands are second, with an extra set of keys at number three. No batteries, no fingernail clippers. All right. And finally, a study says more attractive people get more sleep. And now you know.
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0: My Darkest Days featuring Chad Kroeger. Before that, Born to Kill, Social Distortion bringing us that. And Linkin Park with One Step Closer. Time for a fun online review. I haven't seen many of these lately, but it's almost always a one star. Those are the entertaining ones. And I should clarify, the review isn't itself entertaining, but the response from the business owner makes it. The review is, one star, I saw a rat while eating here. Response from the owner, that's called a mirror.
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0: the first new Breaking Benjamin music in 2 years as we gear up for their first new album in 4 years, which we'll find out more about as time goes on. For now, new song from Breaking Benjamin, Something Wicked. Palm Springs just broke a Guinness record with 1,037 Marylands. Yes, you can set a record for literally anything. Specifically, the town gathered 1,037 Marilyn Monroe impersonators downtown to honor what would have been that Hollywood icon's 100th birthday. And the people who set it up called this a celebration of Monroe, not just for her legendary glamour, but as a courageous early ally for marginalized communities. Oh, and the previous record for the most Marilyn Monroes in one place? 254 lookalikes in Australia in 2020.
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0: A non-album single just out there on its own right now from Avatar. New music called Crying Fire. Hope you liked that one. Quick segment here I'll call Did You Know? According to Consumer Reports, about 25% of us buy cookbooks, even though we had originally no intention of doing so. Those things do draw you in, don't they? Oh, all these recipes, my life would be so much better. A study found that having pets can cut down on family arguments. Kids generally like the family pet more than their siblings, especially if it's a dog. Fair. And lastly, it's not money or fame, but just under half of all Americans are secretly wishing they could be taller. Why? Short is awesome too. Anyway, now you know.
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1: Architects and broken mirror, and since every day is something special, it is Sneak a Kiss Day. Yeah. Hey, some fun facts about that. Kissing each day encourages saliva to wash food from your teeth and lowers the level of acid, causing tooth decay. It's good for you. There's an excuse if you haven't tried it. In Hartford, Connecticut, it is illegal to kiss your wife on Sunday. No wonder people are in a bad mood on Monday. In Logan County, Colorado, it's illegal for a man to kiss a woman while she's asleep. In Iowa, a kiss lasting more than 5 minutes is against the law. Oh, like we weren't tempted enough already. And in Wisconsin, it's illegal to kiss on a train. Hey, question, when is it okay to kiss somebody? It's National Kiss Day.
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0: Black Label Society's Name in Blood, some 2026 greatness for you right there. A lot of new weird records are being set. A 24-year-old dude got in the Guinness Book for solving not one, but two Rubik's Cubes midair while skydiving. He didn't succeed the first time. At the jumping he did, yes, and not, you know. Anyway, the Rubik's Cube broke the first time under the intense pressure of the wind. Free fall speeds were up to 120 miles an hour. Did you know that about skydiving? Can't say I did. He was 13,000 feet over Oceanside, California. Imagine how gorgeous. And you're going to spend it while focusing on a complicated toy? Okay, maybe he needed the distraction. At least he wasn't looking at his phone.
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0: from the album Hun, due out the 24th of this month. That is The Who, featuring nothing more's Johnny Hawkins. The song is Lost Soul. Fun little segment here for you. We'll call Did You Know? 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

0: High in ever.
1: I hit the ceiling with that
0: Speaking
1: one.
0: Speaking of fiddler crabs, did you just say that at random?
2: No, I did. Because they have the one giant claw and then the one tiny one.
0: We have fiddler crabs in the news.
2: What?
3: We do?
2: As Chick would say, psychic comedy continues.
1: That's right.
0: The annual spectacle. Remember we talked about this a couple years ago? This is a big deal in Japan at the Miwasaki Coast.
1: Who Wasaki?
3: Miwasaki.
0: Miwasaki.
3: Miwasaki.
0: Miwasaki.
2: Well, then, you Wasaki, me pay money.
1: And by the way, I can memorize your takeout order.
0: Okay. Did I not print this for you, Christy?
3: Nope.
0: Thousands of fiddler crabs emerged from the burrows.
2: Fiddle about.
0: In the exposed tidal flats. Did you get any of the video of this, Jason? This is really something.
2: This happened, those crabs, Christmas Island, you ever seen that? Where it seems like millions take over that.
3: Yes.
0: It's the male crabs perform what is described here as a synchronized dance, rhythmically raising and lowering their oversized claws.
2: Really? And size really does matter to those crab ladies.
3: Yeah.
2: The bigger the fiddler.
3: Ooh.
2: Well, yeah.
0: Scientists don't know why the crabs do this dance. They believe it may help attract mates.
3: Well, of course it does. Why else would they do it? They're not in jazzercise class.
1: The bigger the crabs, the more sought they are.
2: Well, the bigger that one claw.
3: Wouldn't that be funny if there was one lady in the front?
0: Because I thought we had the video.
2: Pincer.
0: I haven't seen that many crabs since... Daytona Beach Spring Break, 1973.
1: Whoa.
0: Little crabs, you see.
2: Who's got the drum butter?
0: Where's Miss Dirty Leg, 1973?
1: Miss Dirty Leg. You got a problem.
0: No.
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1: With SRN News, I'm Jason Walker. It's not a done deal as yet, but the initial agreement between the U.S. and Iran to extend their ceasefire is inching toward a formal signing, possibly by the end of the week. That's despite questions earlier Monday over the fate of Tehran's nuclear program. Meanwhile, key talks at this hour in France. President Trump meeting with several G7 leaders. Moscow continues blasting Ukraine overnight. Hundreds of drones and missiles hitting several civilian sites, killing at least 11 and wounding more than 50 others. 8 people have been killed when a B-52 went down Monday shortly after takeoff in Southern California. Investigation underway. And the FDA has issued a recall for Alfreda sauce distributed to dozens of states because of a potential salmonella contamination. SRN News.
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4: Here's the Storm Team 10 forecast from 92.7 The Rock. Well, this Tuesday we'll have a chance of rain. Maybe some scattered showers and thundershowers by this afternoon. A high of 78 and breezy. Tuesday night, clearing. An overnight low of 56. And Wednesday, another chance of rain. A little bit warmer. A high of 84 and maybe some storms on Wednesday night. 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

0: nondescript black t-shirt.
1: Yeah, I learned my lesson.
0: And a light jean jacket.
2: Very, very nice.
0: No crabs in sight.
1: Yeah.
0: There's Pat Godwin.
2: Hey, you better explain that.
0: Yeah, we will. Hang on. There's Pat in his lovely shoulder sling.
2: Feels good.
0: It's gorgeous. There's Josh Arnold.
3: Hello.
0: Ace Cosby.
4: Hello.
0: I am Chick. Hello. Tom.
5: Yeah, yesterday, Christy had an interesting sweatshirt.
2: Had a big giant crab on it.
1: Nice,
2: yeah.
1: Sweater.
2: So when you said no crabs visible, I didn't want people to think that she was...
1: I don't have crabs.
2: So infested with crabs,
0: and you
2: saw them crawling over her neck.
0: Never had crabs.
1: Never had crabs.
0: And you know how she got around.
2: Yeah.
0: Oh, wow. Really beat the odds, huh? Am I wrong? Come on. Yeah.
3: Dodged a bullet there, Chris.
0: Yeah, I mean,

0: was just...
1: Wasn't it so fun?
0: Although, I don't know, the demolitions weren't as crazy as I wanted them to be.
2: Yes.
1: Do you want to blow up and
0: stuff? I mean, I wanted flipping cars. Thought I was eight.
3: They always chickened out and backed into each other because they ran in front. They would disable their engine.
0: Yeah, right.
3: What the hell?
2: Oh, I had to MC one. It was great. The figure eight thing?
3: Yeah. You MC'd a demolition?
2: I did. Right. Almost took out several people in the stands when they were doing a thing with the buses, and one of them, about half of it went into the audience.
1: Really?
2: Oh, yeah. Fortunately, there was no one in that particular section.
1: Oh, my.
2: Yeah, it was... you don't want to be in the front row.
1: No.
3: No, not for a demolition derby. No.
2: We'll get to your letters in a matter of moments. You can reach us, Bob and Tom, at bobandtom.com. We always love hearing from you, no matter what the topic. We'll take it on. Coming up, comedian
3: right.
2: Kelly Collette will be our in-studio guest. Look forward to seeing Kelly once again. How would you describe Ms. Collette?
0: Funny.
3: Very funny lady.
1: Mm-hmm.
3: Blonde?
2: Yeah, yes.
3: Right. Mm-hmm.
0: Yeah. Perky.
1: Pretty.
3: There, Christy said pretty. I think we can say that.
2: Yeah,
3: now.
2: Certainly.
1: But
2: now, is she attached? I can't remember.
1: Yeah, she had a boyfriend, remember?
3: Should we be talking about this?
2: Okay, no.
1: You know what I remember about her the most? She's a very sweetheart. She saves senior dogs from shelters.
2: Oh.
1: That's so nice. That's what I want to do.
3: Pat, maybe she'd save us.
0: Senior people?
3: Senior people.
1: Maybe.
0: I need a good home. After this surgery, I do.
3: Will you take me home,
1: take
3: Kelly?
2: Someone that can bathe you, give you a sponge bath.
1: Feed you every night.
2: Did you take a bath yesterday?
0: Shower, yeah. This morning.
2: So I don't understand.
3: I'd like to get some video on that. Just from the waist up.
2: Do you tape a big bag over your arm?
0: Not at this point. The arthroscopic wounds have healed. So you can
2: get it wet?
0: Yeah. Hmm?
2: Okay.
3: You just got to take the sling off, but then getting it back on is kind of a process.
0: Yeah, that's a bitch by yourself.
3: It's a bitch.
2: Do you have to have someone help you?
0: No, I have my son. He can bring one of these things around and Velcro it to my waist.
2: Okay. All right. You're doing everything with your left hand? You're getting good at that?
0: Yeah, that's getting a little sore now, too. I got to be careful. I'll have that one done next week.
3: Yeah, you start overcompensating, and the next thing you know, that's hurt.
1: Yeah.
2: And then you're just doing it with your mouth. Get a chair with one of those straws
0: in it.
2: My
0: left foot.
1: Boy, I did not go there.
2: we'll be right back with your letters from the O'Reilly Auto Parts Studios. This is the Bob and Tom Show.
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2: Here's the Storm Team 10 forecast from 92.7 The Rock. Well, this Tuesday we'll have a chance of rain. Maybe some scattered showers and thundershowers by this afternoon. A high of 78 and breezy. Tuesday night, clearing. An overnight low of 56. And Wednesday, another chance of rain. A little bit warmer. A high of 84 and maybe some storms on Wednesday night. I'm Kevin Orpert for 92.7 The Rock.
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5: Hello.
4: There's Pat Godwin.
6: Hey, chick.
4: He's at the music desk. There's Josh Arnold.
7: Hi.
4: Hi. There's Ace Cosby.
8: Hello.
4: Hello. I'm Chick. Hello, Tom. We have emails from our listeners.
9: Well, let's get to it. What do you got over there?
4: Good morning, Bob and Tom Show. Hello, hello, hello. Thank you for making my drive to work tolerable. This is from Gene in Plover, Wisconsin.
6: We had Plover yesterday.
4: Yeah. No kidding. Jill says, just letting you know that Plover, Wisconsin, I don't know how you missed this, has a huge potato masher on display in a field. It's located near Stevens Point. Do yourself a favor and plan a trip.
6: All right.
4: And I believe we have a picture of the giant potato masher.
6: Well, I've got to see that in person.
4: That is really something.
9: It is a, yep, that's a...
4: giant.
9: By the way, it also looks like it could be a cell phone tower.
6: Yeah, it looks like it can conduct some sort of electricity or power.
4: if they turn it upside down or with the mashing part on the ground, it could be a bike rack. Don't you think?
6: Yes. And by the way, those still, I mean, that's when they invented that.
4: Yep.
6: They did it.
4: The guy said
5: they still work.
4: I've changed the world.
6: Right.
5: Yep.
4: It doesn't get any better. Remember that what? What did they do before the potato masher? Like a fork or something?
6: Maybe.
4: Man.
9: Better than the ice cream scooper.
6: That's, yeah. That's
9: so much true. So much better than a spoon.
4: That's true.
6: It absolutely is.
9: Yes. And by the way, I think that is one of the most underrated gigs for a teen. That is a tough job.
4: Ice cream scoop?
9: It's not just the scooping. It's the interpersonal.
4: What do they call them? Soda jerks?
9: No, not
6: back
9: anymore.
6: In the day, yeah.
9: Yeah, but now, you know what I'm talking about?
6: Yeah.
9: The lady in front of you, could I try the cookies and cream? And they got the little spoons.
6: It requires a ton of patience.
9: Yeah.
6: And the ability to be kind of sticky all day.
9: Yeah.
4: Yeah.
6: Which I don't have that ability.
4: Yeah.
6: No. I would constantly be washing. Yeah.
9: Really? And then every once in a while you see them, I got some ice cream the other day, and I don't know if it just came from Antarctica. This kid was trying to get it loose. That's a tough job. And
5: strong right arm.
4: Yeah, upper body strength.
5: Yeah.
6: Tom, do you prefer your ice cream scoops like at home with the trigger or minus the trigger?
9: The trigger's for amateurs.
6: The trigger doesn't always trigger. It doesn't always work.
5: That's, I don't have a trigger.
6: Yeah. Either do I.
5: Yeah.
9: I have a trigger for anger.
5: Yeah, we know.
9: It's a hair trigger.
6: I'll be honest, I don't have...
4: I'll go with Christy on that. You're telling us like we had no idea.
6: I don't have an ice cream scoop.
10: You don't need one. Microwave 15 seconds, right, chick?
4: You know what? I do that.
9: You don't have an ice cream.
6: But getting it from the container to the... Oh, wait. Or do you just take the core, like the little
10: thing? I just use a spoon after 15 seconds of the microwave.
6: But do you put the whole container in the Ben & Jerry's thing?
10: I do, yeah.
5: Oh, really?
9: Then you eat the whole thing.
4: Absolutely.
5: Oh, those
10: tiny little quarts.
9: I see.
5: Pampered Chef makes a really great ice cream scoop, and you shake it up, and it heats up.
4: I'm sorry, who's this?
5: Pampered Chef?
4: Pampered Chef,
5: it heats up, so you don't have to...
9: What do you mean it heats up?
6: Oh, that's nice.
5: It kind of, like, heats the scoop up, so it's easier to get the ice cream out.
6: It's almost like one of those road flares. You kind of...
9: Is it radioactive? What's inside?
5: I don't know. Just shake it up, and it
9: That can't be good.
6: It'll burn you.
5: Oh, God.
6: Be careful.
5: It doesn't get that hot.
9: Anyway, my point is, that's one of those jobs that you'll often it'll be a teenage kid.
5: Sure.
9: That's a

0: 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Sleep Number, to a good life's sleep.
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3: Here's the Storm Team 10 forecast from 92.7 The Rock. Well, this Tuesday we'll have a chance of rain. Maybe some scattered showers and thundershowers by this afternoon. A high of 78 and breezy. Tuesday night, clearing, an overnight low of 56. And Wednesday, another chance of rain. A little bit warmer, a high of 84, and maybe some storms on Wednesday night. 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
5: Welcome back to the Bob and Tom Show. We are in the O'Reilly Auto Parts Studios. Christy Lee at the news desk.
6: Hi.
5: There's Pat Godwin.
7: Hey, Chick.
5: Still on the mend with that shoulder. There's Ace Cosby.
8: Howdy.
5: There's Josh Arnold.
9: Hi there.
5: I'm Ace Cosby. Oh, I'm Chick.
6: That's interesting.
5: There's Tom Griswold.
10: Looking good, Ace.
5: Hello, Tom.
11: Now you got me thinking. I'm trying to remember the song Good Thing.
9: Not the Fine Young Cannibals.
11: No, not that one.
5: Good Thing, Where Have You Gone? Or is that...
9: That's Fine Young, yeah.
11: Okay. Good. I can't... It's too early.
12: Where have you gone?
9: There's the voice.
5: And that guy's kind of weird, right?
9: Mm-hmm. Yeah.
5: He's got a kind of a... But no tooth in his mouth goes the same way.
9: Right.
6: Is he English?
9: I think so.
5: Yeah.
9: He
5: might be.
11: I was walking the dogs yesterday and
5: middle of the night or during a normal time?
11: Yeah, during the day.
6: Okay.
11: For a long while. And when you have earbuds in, a hat on, and people don't know you have earbuds.
5: They have a new AirPod that, and I'm not, this isn't a commercial, but it's noise canceling. And it means business. Let me tell you what, you can't hear nothing.
11: My issue is, and you need to be able to hear cars coming and stuff, obviously. But
5: well, not with these.
11: people don't know that you have earbuds in.
5: Mm. Uh-huh. Sure.
11: So there should be some kind of a thing you could put on your hat that would alert them.
6: Oh, Jesus.
9: Oh, like press?
5: You know what?
9: Earbuds?
11: I can't hear you. If you start talking to me, I need to turn this off.
5: Everybody, follow my lead. Yes, Tom, that's a great idea. I'm thinking of a flexible rod with a pennant on the top.
11: Right.
5: Earbuds.
11: So they'd know.
6: Yeah.
5: So they know. Yes, that's a great idea. I say you start doing that immediately.
11: Okay, because I'll be walking the dogs, and one of my neighbors will pull up, put their window down, and they look at me and start talking, and I'm trying to figure out how to turn off my radio so I can hear them.
5: Why?
11: No,
5: the life you lead.
11: You know what else has this problem?
5: No.
11: Well, that's one of our listeners.
6: Do I say this and get in trouble, but don't your earbuds, don't they play music and become a hearing aid like my brother-in-law's? He just clicks a button and
11: Maybe I got to turn something off. No, I can't hear because I'm listening to something else.
6: I know, gotcha. But you just click a button and it goes to the...
11: Well, let someone have to show me where the button is. I have no idea.
9: Well, the earbuds I have, you remove one and the music stops.
5: It's done.
6: Yeah,
9: exactly.
6: Yeah.
5: But, that's what most people
6: do. That's how it works.
9: And then you just put it back in and it goes
5: to that's not what Tom's going to do. Tom's going to get the flexible rod pennant on the top of his hat.
6: And he hooks it to the back of his belt.
11: So people know when they walk up, I'm...
5: Airbud engaged.
11: I'm not available for chit-chat.
5: That's a great idea.
10: They see the earbuds in.
9: I like a sign that just says not available for chit-chat.
10: Need that at the gym.
5: How long you live there? It's been a couple of years yet? You think they're used to you over there yet?
11: I think so.
5: Okay.
11: For some of the kids, I'm the crazy guy. I was always walking two white dogs.
9: Were you listening to music?
11: Let's see, what was I listening to? I was listening to a podcast.
5: That's amazing, Frank Zappa. That's an amazing,
6: yeah.
7: Retrospective of his life. It was hosted by Moon.
8: Never touches a drug, you know?
7: And, never

0: No, good no. Thing good.
1: You owe me $100.
2: No, that went good. Good. The melody went up. You went all the way down on it.
3: I was quoting the lyrics.
1: You know what? I am going to give that to Tom, but
3: yeah,
1: you know what? I completely apologize. Yeah.
3: But I'd forgotten how crappy that song was.
1: It was a surprise for a huge hit.
4: It wasn't a huge hit.
1: I thought the hook was okay.
0: It's okay.
1: But him doing the Mick Jagger.
3: Yeah, you nailed it.
0: That's unfortunate.
1: Is that Mark Lindsay or is it?
4: No, that I think, I don't
0: Paul
4: know.
0: Paul Revere.
4: Is
0: that Paul Dick?
3: No, Paul Revere did not. He did not sing.
4: That was Mark Lindsay.
0: There's Mark Lindsay.
3: That was one of those bands that was Paul Revere and the Raiders. Then it was Paul Revere and the Raiders featuring Mark Lindsay.
4: Yeah.
3: Then Mark Lindsay did his that Indian song. And
1: the Indian Reservation.
3: Yeah.
4: I like that song. I know.
1: Silver Bird.
3: Didn't come you, and take didn't me away. You have a
4: I saw Mark
3: sexual
4: Lindsay.
3: Congress with Mark Lindsay?
4: No. But I saw him in concert
1: at
4: one of those Happy Together tours. Or
1: everybody
4: whatever.
1: Thinks it. Everybody thinks you banged Mark Lindsay.
4: I didn't bang Mark Lindsay.
2: Did you meet him?
1: It's a matter of fact.
3: Sexual Congress is... much more elegant.
4: I've never met Mark
3: And since the Congress usually is screwing us, but seriously, we're coming right back.
1: Mark Russell, greatest hit.
3: To the O'Reilly Auto Parts Studios. 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
7: 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You can always tell. It's the yard you slow down for. The one with the clean stripes and the perfect cut. Spoiler alert, it's not luck. It's grass.

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7: Here's the Storm Team 10 forecast from 92.7 The Rock. Well, this Tuesday we'll have a chance of rain. Maybe some scattered showers and thundershowers by this afternoon. A high of 78 and breezy. Tuesday night, clearing, an overnight low of 56, and Wednesday, another chance of rain, a little bit warmer, a high of 84, and maybe some storms on Wednesday night. I'm Kevin Orpert for 92.7 The Rock.
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4: Here's the Storm Team 10 forecast from 92.7 The Rock. Well, this Tuesday we'll have a chance of rain. Maybe some scattered showers and thundershowers by this afternoon. A high of 78 and breezy. Tuesday night, clearing. An overnight low of 56. And Wednesday, another chance of rain. A little bit warmer. A high of 84 and maybe some storms on Wednesday night. I'm Kevin Orbert for 92.7 The Rock.
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7: Hi.
6: There's Pat Godwin.
8: Hey, Chick.
6: Hey, man. There's Josh Arnold.
9: What's up, sluts?
6: All right. There's Ace Cosby.
10: Common greeting.
7: Speak for yourself.
6: I'm Chick McGee.
7: The days are over.
10: It's a compliment.
5: Wait, so you're acknowledging it?
10: No.
5: Are you?
7: For Tom's sake,
5: never.
7: Yes. Of course. He wants to believe that. Let him.
6: Hi, Tom. Guess what time it is?
11: Stupid world record.
7: History.
5: Slut time.
12: David Rush.
5: This is a great one.
10: Oh, it's not history. It's world records.
6: Yeah. Has broken the Guinness World Record for the longest time to keep five balloons aloft in the air.
5: And this is.
7: Oh, boy.
5: This is the thing.
7: This is
5: where you guys, you think, okay, this has to be really easy. I could do this. Mr. Rush has a lengthy essay explaining how difficult this is.
6: What I'm thinking is the instrument has not been invented to measure my indifference. World record.
7: Huh. Especially something like this.
6: 17 official attempts. Rush claimed the title by keeping the balloons aloft. Five of them. 1 minute and 14.89 seconds.
7: That's okay. It?
6: Christy says that's it.
5: See,
7: 1 minute?
5: Because they're balloons, and as Mr. Rush explains, they can drift, they collide, they
6: move
5: unpredictably.
6: Will you let him speak with his words?
5: Do you have him on the phone?
6: No. Rush says keeping the balloons in the air turned out to be far harder than juggling, because balloons drift, collide, move unpredictably.
5: I said that.
6: Making them surprisingly difficult.
7: Well, that's because you read along with them. We know how this works.
5: Not everybody knows. You're giving away my secrets.
6: Yeah, you're fooling all of us. His first official attempt, just 58 seconds. Just short of the 1 minute minimum required for a record.
5: Then he got the helium idea.
10: Made it
7: so
10: much easier.
7: This record had not been set before.
5: It had to be a minimum of 1 minute.
10: I see.
7: Do we have video? Here we go.
5: Do we have any video? Oh, there we go.
6: Poor bastard.
5: By the way, how would you feel if you were the guy who's trying to play a game of squash or handball and he's in there dicking around with balloons?
10: Look at
5: he's running around. He's kicking. It's amazing. He's getting all hot and sweaty.
7: Oh, Jesus.
6: He got salt in his eye.
7: Come on.
5: And it took him several months of practicing to learn to do this. It looks easy, but it's very difficult.
10: Okay.
5: But now, see, if he'd had Bob and Tom balloons, then we'd be getting a little publicity out of this.
7: Yeah.
10: But what makes you think he wants anything to do with us anymore?
5: That's because you guys are constantly belittling his amazing accomplishments.
6: He's working with five balloons. What are we supposed to do?
10: I think it'll look kind of fun.
5: It does look fun.
10: Yeah. Would you try it?
5: This would be great at a kid's party.
6: Josh is trying to get his hardest to be positive.
10: I lost the will to live.
6: really looks kind of fun. You want to try?
7: Yeah, we love your enthusiasm.
5: No, but wouldn't it be cool at a kid's party?
10: It's exhausting.
5: Yeah. You get an extra piece of cake if you keep the balloons up for more than a minute and get a world record? Come on.
6: You know what your enthusiasm gives
10: an extra
6: you?
10: Piece of cake.
6: You know what your enthusiasm
5: what would you
6: gives
5: give
6: you? Crying, driving home?
7: Yeah.
6: That's what I get you.

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11: With SRN News, I'm Jason Walker. A rough day for the United States Air Force Monday. A massive bomber has gone down.
12: A B-52 bomber crashed shortly after takeoff at Edwards Air Force Base Monday in Southern California's Mojave Desert. Military officials said a huge plume of smoke was coming from the scene. The military aircraft, a Boeing B-52 Stratofortress, is a long-range bomber that usually carries a crew of five.
11: Jennifer King reporting there were eight people on board, including three civilians. There were no survivors. Some of the skydivers who were killed when their plane crashed in Missouri Sunday morning were experienced jumpers. One of them was a lady named Jen Sharp. She's a technology director of U.S. Parachute Association. Officials say Sharps had made nearly 7,000 jumps in her life. This is SRN News.
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0: mixed with Survivor, mixed with like that old school mafia card game where you would vote people out. I actually had a Traitors themed 40th birthday. That's how big of a dork I am.
1: Oh my gosh. Nice. I never even heard of it.
0: And they voted me out first. I was the it was my birthday.
2: Your own
0: and
2: party.
0: They killed me off. Because none of them knew how to play the game and they thought they were doing something nice. They're like, now you can watch. And I was like, I wanted to play. But thanks, guys.
3: Now, a couple quick things here. We're going to have some interesting news in the world of dating from Christy Lee coming up. Oh, also, I wanted to plug Pat's Dry Bar comedy special one more time.
2: Thanks, Kelly.
3: And you can go to the Dry Bar website, and after a little bit of navigation, you can find yourself checking in with Patty G. It's got a couple hundred thousand views already. So check it out. And,
2: Kelly has one as well.
0: I do. Yeah,
3: all right.
0: I'm going to be in Salt Lake City this weekend for shows after my Indianapolis show on Thursday. But yeah, that's Dry Bar Country out there.
3: All right. Yeah, that's where they filmed it, right?
0: Yeah, that's where they film it.
3: You can see Patty G there. What else is coming up in the news, Christy Lee?
1: Also coming up, we have cities that spend the most time on OnlyFans.
0: Woo!
1: We have a mom who's named her kids after states. I don't know how you feel about that.
4: Alabama, get in here.
3: It's kind of interesting, actually. And there's a reason.
4: Rhode Island's just a tiny little thing.
3: And, I never worked
4: so hard in my life.
3: Can you think of, once again, can you think of any famous people named after states?
4: Cal Ripken. I told you.
3: That doesn't count.
0: Alabama Barker.
1: Yeah. Dakota Fanning.
0: Montgomery. No, that's a state.
4: Montgomery Ward.
0: Yeah, that's not a state.
4: Ask me this capital, Montgomery. Go ahead. I don't know.
3: What's the Montgomery's?
4: I know. It's a city.
3: City.
4: Yeah, that's what it is.
0: Just a kid named Florida. You got to assume he's not going to grow up.
2: What does Flo Rida count?
4: Flo Rida.
2: George Washington?
1: Georgia. There has to be.
2: Oh, yeah. Georgia's. Yeah.
0: Lots of Georgia. Virginia.
3: Yeah. And as you said earlier, a Tennessee Ernie Ford.
2: Right.
3: And is Tennessee Williams, was that his real name or was that also?
2: I think I'll have to look it up, but I think it was Thomas.
5: You got your Jersey Mike.
2: Sure. Yeah. Mm-hmm.
1: Makes a good sub.
2: Oh.
3: Okay, very good.
2: And his son, New Jersey.
3: They're not speaking.
4: And the great song, what did Delaware boys?
3: Oh, that's
4: I don't know Alaska.
3: That's so awful.
4: Come on.
3: We'll have to get that for you. Coming up to you from the O'Reilly Auto Parts Studios, this is the Bob and Tom Show.
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4: Here's the Storm Team 10 forecast from 92.7 The Rock. Well, this Tuesday we'll have a chance of rain. Maybe some scattered showers and thundershowers by this afternoon. A high of 78 and breezy. Tuesday night, clearing, an overnight low of 56. And Wednesday, another chance of rain. A little bit warmer, a high of 84, and maybe some storms on Wednesday night. 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
7: Hi.
6: Doing hand exercises, I guess?
7: Yeah. I don't want arthritis in my fingers.
6: No, nobody wants it. No. There's Pat Godwin.
8: Hello.
6: There's Josh Arnold.
9: Hi.
6: Ace Cosby.
10: Hello.
6: I'm Chick and Tom. We have a special guest.
5: Joining us in the studio, comedian Kelly Collette is here with us, and she also has one of those dry bar comedy specials. I bring it up because Pat Godwin's is the latest, just released, and you can find out more information on the website or download the app. There's even a 9-minute preview you can watch. It's great stuff, Pat. Congratulations. But right now, I thought we would let Kelly weigh in on the latest in the dating scene in the world of news.
7: A new dating trend called Goblin intimacy.
11: Oh, God.
9: Goblin intimacy?
7: Thank you. Has singles revealing their imperfections to weed out incompatible partners.
9: Oh, I like this.
7: This trend involves people deliberately, Josh, showing off their unpolished, fully authentic selves, like me with no makeup today, including flaws, quirks, and baggage on early dates.
5: So, Josh,
7: you know what you're getting.
5: Yeah. You
7: know,
5: you pick up this gal, she gets in the car, you immediately release excessive flatulence.
9: That seems extreme.
5: And you turn the window thing off so she can't lower the window.
7: That's a little.
5: This is me.
7: The idea is that by exposing your inner goblin early on, you will discourage partners who would never be the right fit in the long run.
5: I like this because if someone would use the word goblin-timacy in front of me, I would immediately not want to ever speak to them.
7: Hmm. Dating coach Damona Hoffman told USA Today that it's not surprising that radical honesty would become popular among some singles tired of artifice and fakery.
9: Sure.
7: An era of dating apps and artificial intelligence.
9: I insist on it, and I use those words in every first date.
7: Do you?
9: I will not put up with any fakery or artemis.
5: By the way,
6: 6 months is the maximum. Most people can fake a different self.
7: I thought it was a year.
11: I thought it was 3 months.
9: Who does that?
7: 6 months.
5: Yeah. I think 6 months is pretty long.
6: And you know, the people will tell you who they are. You just have to listen.
9: I can't be the exception there. You don't present yourselves as yourselves?
6: Oh, God, no.
7: Yeah.
6: It's like a sales call.
7: A lot of people don't.
6: You're putting your best self out.
9: I put a gloss on
7: that. And then when you do, people don't want to believe that that's really you because you were so great before.
11: At the six-month mark, they're just like, okay, Tim, take this toupee off.
9: Right.
11: Have some big reveal of...
5: Well, I guess you might have figured out the alcoholism and the bad in bed thing.
11: Yeah.
5: What else have I got?
11: I don't know. I don't know about showing everything right off the bat.
9: I mean, some things you don't need to.
11: I feel like the more you love them, the more you accepting are of these little flaws.
9: But yeah.
11: You're not going to get to the getting to know you love you part if you're just like, take me as I am. I'm not working on this.
5: Yeah, after 6 months. Oh, by the way, I have 6 kids.
11: Yeah.
7: Oh, I think
5: that never came up.
11: Yeah.
9: Yeah, I mean, still, you need some effort.
11: Yes.
9: Right? You're not showing up in your
7: sweatpants,
9: stained shirt.
11: Yeah. It's a respect thing. I show effort enough to put on a clean pair of whatever.
9: Yeah.
11: Yeah.
5: I think a good example of this would be maybe on an early date, you do something that, I think you talked about this, Josh. You order some kind of food that's

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3: Here's the Storm Team 10 forecast from 92.7 The Rock. Well, this Tuesday we'll have a chance of rain. Maybe some scattered showers and thundershowers by this afternoon. A high of 78 and breezy. Tuesday night, clearing. An overnight low of 56. And Wednesday, another chance of rain. A little bit warmer. A high of 84 and maybe some storms on Wednesday night. I'm Kevin Orbert for 92.7 The Rock.
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5: Hey, welcome back to the Bob and Tom Show. At the news desk, it's Christy Lee.
6: Hello.
5: There's Pat Godwin.
7: Hey, Chick.
5: Hello, Josh Arnold.
8: Hey, Chickster.
5: There's Ace Cosby.
9: Howdy.
5: I'm Chick. Hello, Tom. We've got a guest today.
4: I look over there and I see the lovely Kelly Collette.
10: KC Masterpiece.
4: Among other things, Ms. Collette will be doing her stand-up comedy in Omaha, Nebraska, coming up on the 15th of July at the Funny Bone. Then Des Moines Funny Bone. Did I say Funny Bone?
6: Yep. You did.
4: Funny Bone.
6: Funny Bone. Funny Bone.
4: You know, Pat Boone. Not recognized for his great stand-up. No, sorry. The Funny Bone in Des Moines, July 16th. And then Dr. Grins in Grand Rapids, July 30th and 31st. She has joined us here in the studio. And, did you ever take any history in school?
11: I love history.
4: Do you know?
11: Yeah.
4: Oh, then you should be good at this next segment. Maybe you can help.
11: One of my favorites.
4: Now, do you know what you call the 250th birthday?
11: It's not the
4: centennial.
5: Here's Josh to
4: was
5: tell us.
4: 100. Yes. Bicentennial was 200.
11: Yeah.
9: This is the semi-quincentennial.
6: Oh, I don't like that.
5: Yeah. So is that half of five?
11: Not in favor of that.
5: Half of 500, right?
9: Yeah.
5: Right. Quincentennial.
9: Right.
5: Yeah.
4: Yeah. It doesn't.
6: It's a mouthful.
4: Doesn't flow the way bicentennial did.
11: Took history, not Latin.
5: What are we going to do for the quincentennial, Tom?
4: Maybe get dug up.
9: Oh. You don't think your heads will be in jars in front of microphones somewhere?
5: Oh, I certainly hope so.
4: Now, we've already reviewed some birthdays on this date. For example, the birthday of the great Apache leader Geronimo, born in 1829, and we discovered buried in the famous Beef Creek Cemetery.
5: Oh, if it's famous, why have none of us ever heard of it?
9: We probably should have.
4: Yeah.
5: Oh, is it our fault we haven't?
9: Might be.
4: Yeah. Born in 1890, Stan Laurel, the non-fat
5: genius,
4: one of Laurel and Hardy, and we already covered a lot of these, but let's get to the events in history. We mentioned this one briefly in 1884, the first roller coaster in America at Coney Island.
11: That was on the New York Times crossword like 3 days ago.
4: Oh yeah.
9: Oh,
11: that one.
4: That had to be terrifying.
11: Oh, I'm sure.
9: I've never been to Coney Island. Have you guys?
5: No.
6: Nope.
4: It's like a regular park, but a lot dirtier.
5: But all the hot dogs have chili on them. Yeah. I don't care for it.
11: You probably get hit in the face with a seagull if you're riding on that coaster.
5: Yeah, I've seen that.
11: Guaranteed.
5: Yeah.
4: This is a good one. In 1935, the United States Congress accepted Franklin Delano Roosevelt's New Deal. And I don't know if you remember this. He hosted it in the radio. The show was called Let's Make a New Deal.
11: He said, mm-hmm. What's the deal?
4: And Congress voted on door number two.
9: Every Hooverville will have.
4: And then
5: chicken
4: he had
5: flakes in every pot.
11: Oh, you got a whammy.
4: And then he had a nude deal with Eleanor Roosevelt.
9: Oh, that nice.
4: If she was nude, she had to say something so he wouldn't wheel in the room and... Look at that.
9: This park had just become a pop tent.
11: His cousin. If you like history.
4: Yeah, they were distant cousins.
11: Yeah.
9: But not distant enough, huh?
11: Yeah.
4: Josh, this is for you. In 1960, what Alfred Hitchcock movie made its debut?
9: 1960.

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3: With SRN News, I'm Jason Walker. A rough day for the United States Air Force Monday. A massive bomber has gone down.
4: A B-52 bomber crashed shortly after takeoff at Edwards Air Force Base Monday in Southern California's Mojave Desert. Military officials said a huge plume of smoke was coming from the scene. The military aircraft, a Boeing B-52 Stratofortress, is a long-range bomber that usually carries a crew of five.
3: Jennifer King reporting there were eight people on board, including three civilians. There were no survivors. Some of the skydivers who were killed when their plane crashed in Missouri Sunday morning were experienced jumpers. One of them was a lady named Jen Sharp. She's a technology director of U.S. Parachute Association. Officials say Sharps had made nearly 7,000 jumps in her life. This is SRN News.
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7: Here's the Storm Team 10 forecast from 92.7 The Rock. Well, this Tuesday we'll have a chance of rain. Maybe some scattered showers and thundershowers by this afternoon. A high of 78 and breezy. Tuesday night, clearing. An overnight low of 56. And Wednesday, another chance of rain. A little bit warmer. A high of 84 and maybe some storms on Wednesday night. I'm Kevin Orbert for 92.7 The Rock.
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11: Hey, welcome back to the Bob and Tom Show. We're in the O'Reilly Auto Parts Studios. There's Christy Lee at the news desk.
12: Hi.
11: Hi. There's Pat Godwin.
13: Hi, Chick.
11: Hello. There's Josh Arnold.
14: Hi there.
11: Hey, there's Ace Cosby.
15: Hey, Chick.
11: Hello. I'm Chick. Hello, Tom. We got a guest.
14: She's the lovely Kelly Collette, comedian. She's sitting right over there by the Chickster, looking so nice today.
16: Hello, Mrs. Doubtfire.
14: Great to have you here.
13: Is that you? You,
16: that
13: the
16: was very good, yep. Oh, my puppets.
14: Now, we have Christy Lee over there. I mentioned witches in the news. This is a really odd story.
12: A self-proclaimed cheese witch in Chicago claims to be able to predict the future in a block of cheese.
13: Is that right?
12: A block of cheddar, to be exact.
11: Oh, of course. Well, yeah.
12: Yeah, of course. You don't want a block of Havarti.
11: There was one predictory of it would be cheddar.
13: Sure.
12: Ms. Jen Billock told the New York Post that she began reading The Rind.
11: Jen J. Billock?
12: during the pandemic by adopting her tarot card reading skills to cheese. Is it divination?
14: Yeah.
13: Oh, yes.
12: Wow. She said, I Googled weird ways to tell fortunes with food and found cheese. And it was the start of this little love affair.
13: How about that?
12: As for her process, Miss Billock, Billock.
11: Wouldn't you think if you could do this through cheese, it would just come to you?
12: You wouldn't have to look at it.
13: Not all witches are are born.
11: Some are self-made witches?
12: Ms.
11: Okay. All right.
12: Ms. Billock explained, I will focus solely on the cheese.

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7: Here's the Storm Team 10 forecast from 92.7 The Rock. Well, this Tuesday we'll have a chance of rain. Maybe some scattered showers and thundershowers by this afternoon, a high of 78 and breezy. Tuesday night, clearing, an overnight low of 56, and Wednesday, another chance of rain, a little bit warmer, a high of 84, and maybe some storms on Wednesday night. 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
10: Hi.
9: Hi. She's at the news desk. There's Pat Godwin.
11: Hello.
9: There's Josh Arnold.
12: Did you know, when I was a kid, I always thought this was a fancy car thing. And I thought, I've made it if my car does this.
9: Yep.
12: When you start the car, the antenna comes up.
9: Oh,
12: and when you turn
9: yeah.
12: it off, the antenna goes
9: oh,
12: down.
9: Yeah. Oh, yeah.
10: Oh, yeah.
9: There's Ace Cosby.
13: Moving on up.
14: Okay.
9: I'm Chick McGee. Hello, Tom.
12: That's how I measured one's status in life.
13: Oh, that's so funny. I had a car that I had to get three separate antennas for.
12: Was it one of those telescoping things?
13: Because I'd forget to put it down going in the car wash.
9: Oh, yeah.
13: Every time.
12: So there was a button that you could control. It wasn't
13: yep.
12: just, gotcha.
13: Yeah, those were cool. Those were the days.
9: Boy, and if you put it down, you couldn't hear the radio.
13: Do any cars have antennas anymore?
10: Mine, my Figaro does.
13: Well, that's
10: and it has the button. It goes, beep, you have to push it.
13: That's an antique car, though. How old is that thing?
10: 30 years.
13: Yeah, yeah. So, I mean, do any contemporary vehicles still have that?
10: I don't think so.
12: Not
10: They're
12: sure.
10: all built in.
13: Who thought of that?
9: I think the SUV, the Canyonero, I think it has.
10: Canyonero.
9: Yeah, it's 8 wheels wide. You know.
13: The oh, yeah, yeah, yeah, yeah.
9: Yeah, I think they have the telescoping antenna.
13: I saw a guy drive by the other day. He had a car with 3 wheels.
12: Was it one of those
13: slingshots? One in the back, two in the front. What the hell's that thing?
10: One in the back.
12: We've given away a few of those.
13: Oh, those are really cool.
12: Yeah, those are wild.
13: Yeah, I think it was a convertible. It was awesome.
15: They always listen to their music so loud. Like, they want everybody to know that they're coming.
12: In those weird cars?
15: Yeah, in the weird car. They're like, hey, look at me. You know, you can hear me. You can see me.
13: I thought it was because it's so noisy when you drive.

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3: Here's the Storm Team 10 forecast from 92.7 The Rock. Well, this Tuesday we'll have a chance of rain. Maybe some scattered showers and thundershowers by this afternoon. A high of 78 and breezy. Tuesday night, clearing. An overnight low of 56. And Wednesday, another chance of rain. A little bit warmer. A high of 84 and maybe some storms on Wednesday night. I'm Kevin Orpert for 92.7 The Rock.
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5: 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We're in the O'Reilly Auto Parts Studios. Christy Lee at the news desk.
6: Hi.
5: There's Pat Godwin.
7: Hey, Chick.
5: Hello, Pat. There's Josh Arnold.
8: Hello.
5: There's Ace Cosby.
9: Hello.
5: I'm Chick McGee. And Tom, we have a special guest in the studio.
4: Comedian Kelly Collette has joined us here in the studios.
5: Yep.
4: By the way, we were talking about that scam thing that goes on the end of your hose that doesn't have a coupler.
7: Yeah, you got burned, didn't you?
4: And as soon as...
6: And
4: the brake started, it popped on my computer.
6: Yep.
4: So don't fall for that one.
7: It's just a coincidence.
5: I wonder what word it went off of, because you didn't say what the product was called. You just said
4: not
5: hose.
4: Kidding.
6: Scam.
4: Yeah.
6: Oh, just, you rang? I'm back.
5: You know, Tom, guest comedian appearances on the Bob and Tom Show, like... Kelly, how about
6: yes.
5: that? Sponsored by Lee's Famous Recipe Chicken.
7: Famous for a reason.
4: Speaking of famous, I'm trying to remember, there was some weird viral video with you. Weren't you mugged or something?
6: Yeah, so the beginning of the month, I was assaulted by a guy who rode past me on an e-bike and smacked me.
7: Oh, my
6: gosh. My immediate reaction was to take off my shoes and start chasing him.
7: Nice.
6: And called the cops. He got arrested. He has 9 counts of this now.
4: So he
6: was like a serial slapper.
5: Well, hang on a second. What did you do to get
6: slapped?
5: Exactly.
6: What was I wearing? I know.
4: Oh, so he slapped you in the butt?
6: Yeah. He slapped me on the butt.
7: Whoa.
6: But it was from behind, so I could have been a minor. Don't toot my own horn, Still got
7: sure.
6: it like that, He don't know. But yeah, I chased him. And it was all caught on camera. So I'm so petty. As soon as he hit me, I was like, I'm going to catch this guy, whether it was on foot or on the internet. So I went to the internet, I posted the video, and they caught him with a couple hours. But yeah, he's done it to a lot of women, and he keeps getting out. And so now I've talked to the prosecutor. I'm being a real big loudmouth about
7: really?
6: It. But yeah,
4: so he,
6: it's working.
7: You've never been able to take a compliment.
4: Yeah, they did arrest him, though.
6: Yeah. They did. And then they let him out the next day, and he's doing it again.
7: Yeah,
6: but it went all the way to Australia. Like, the Daily Mail was going to pick it up. Like, I got Access Hollywood called me, and I was like, really?
4: Who made the video?
6: The video was a security camera on a building I was walking by.
7: Wow.
6: And I was able to walk in and get it, and then the cops were like, hey, can we get a copy of that? And I'm like, do I work for the police now? Like, I'm the detective.
7: Yeah, you probably can get a copy of that.
6: Yeah,
10: just ask like I did.
6: Yeah, exactly.
7: Wow.
6: I had to do all the work. So, yeah, that's it went super viral, and I got a lot of weird comments. A lot of women were like, you go, girl. Like, this sucks. I love how you took off your shoes and chased ass after him. And
7: yeah.
6: then a lot of really bad comments, too.
7: That's
10: I was with you, girl. I loved that video. I was like, you go, girl.
6: Yeah,
4: I haven't seen it. So we'll have to repost
10: it. It's on our Instagram.
6: Yeah.
4: Okay, very good.
6: Yeah.
4: We're talking with comedian Kelly Collette. I know we were talking about the fact that you own a home.
6: Yes.
4: And you have been doing some redecorating.
6: Yeah.
4: Now, are you, I have some friends that, for example, when you go to their house, you have to take your shoes off.
6: I don't do that. You know, not a shoe. It was always weird when you would go to your friend's house and they would have different rules, or they would say fancy things. I remember when I was a kid, I was spending the night at my friend's house, and her mom yelled up the stairs. She's like, when Kelly takes a shower, give her the good towels. Don't give her the bad towels. Give her the good towels. And I was like, the privilege. Like, you guys have so many towels. You

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See You in Hell, Papa Roach, 92.7 The Rock, Foo Fighters as well. Today's song, today is Tuesday, sure is. I'm Chris Hatton, thank you so much for letting me barge in on your Tuesday. Music from the likes of Saliva on the way, or at least what used to be Saliva, what we knew as Saliva back in the day, coming up. Pretty Reckless when I wake up in a bit too, The Rock, loud and proud to be rocking the Wabash Valley. Bye.

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16: Here's the Storm Team 10 forecast from 92.7 The Rock. Well, this Tuesday we'll have a chance of rain. Maybe some scattered showers and thundershowers by this afternoon, a high of 78 and breezy. Tuesday night, clearing, an overnight low of 56. And Wednesday, another chance of rain, a little bit warmer, a high of 84 and maybe some storms on Wednesday.

0: fans. They were in Arlington on Sunday, and after their country's 2-2 draw with the Netherlands, they cleaned up. Yeah, they brought their own garbage bags and proceeded to clean up after that 2-2 draw with the Netherlands on Sunday. So New Yorkers got to see a championship, and they trashed the city. Japanese soccer fans saw a draw, and they cleaned up the stadium.
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12: Here's the Storm Team 10 forecast from 92.7 The Rock. Well, this Tuesday we'll have a chance of rain. Maybe some scattered showers and thundershowers by this afternoon. A high of 78 and breezy. Tuesday night, clearing. An overnight low of 56. And Wednesday, another chance of rain. A little bit warmer. A high of 84 and maybe some storms on Wednesday night. I'm Kevin Orbert for 92.7 The Rock.
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0: Up from the bottom, Linkin Park, Ice Nine Kills, Twisting the Knife featuring McKenna Grace, heard that as well. If you haven't heard, well, let's go back to the beginning. If you didn't hear last week, there was an armed robbery of a lemonade stand, a child's lemonade stand, or a kid's lemonade stand. Yeah, the kids were held at gunpoint last week, and somebody robbed their lemonade stand in Boston. The good news is an arrest has been made. The bad news, the sad news, is authorities say they've arrested a 14-year-old in connection with that holdup, so... News is only getting better. Shinedown and Beartooth free on the way.
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5: Here's the Storm Team 10 forecast from 92.7 The Rock. Well, this Tuesday we'll have a chance of rain. Maybe some scattered showers and thundershowers by this afternoon. A high of 78 and breezy. Tuesday night, clearing. An overnight low of 56. And Wednesday, another chance of rain. A little bit warmer. A high of 84 and maybe some storms on Wednesday night. 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
5: Here's the Storm Team 10 forecast from 92.7 The Rock. Well, this Tuesday, we'll have a chance of rain. Maybe some scattered showers and thundershowers by this afternoon, a high of 78 and breezy. Tuesday night, clearing, an overnight low of 56. And Wednesday, another chance of rain, a little bit warmer, a high of 84 and maybe some storms on Wednesday night. 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
6: Here's the Storm Team 10 forecast from 92.7 The Rock. Well, this Tuesday we'll have a chance of rain. Maybe some scattered showers and thundershowers by this afternoon. A high of 78 and breezy. Tuesday night, clearing. An overnight low of 56. And Wednesday, another chance of rain. A little bit warmer. A high of 84 and maybe some storms on Wednesday night. I'm Kevin Orbert for 92.7 The Rock.
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2: Here's the Storm Team 10 forecast from 92.7 The Rock. Well, this Tuesday we'll have a chance of rain. Maybe some scattered showers and thundershowers by this afternoon. A high of 78 and breezy. Tuesday night, clearing. An overnight low of 56. And Wednesday, another chance of rain. A little bit warmer. A high of 84 and maybe some storms on Wednesday night. I'm Kevin Orbert for 92.7 The Rock.
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0: Villainous Eve Under Fire featuring Maria Brink, also Bush, the land of milk and honey, the land where pretty much anything goes. L.A. Jetpacks are back in L.A. near LAX. We're on Sunday. Several pilots reported seeing a man in a wingsuit with a jetpack, which the two, I don't know, don't seem to go together, if you ask me. Fire near a wingsuit, but whatever. Pilots reported seeing a man flying around in a wingsuit with a jetpack around 4,000 feet near LAX on Sunday. Saving Abel and Architect's Broken Mirror, not too far from now.
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7: Here's the Storm Team 10 forecast from 92.7 The Rock. Well, this Tuesday we'll have a chance of rain. Maybe some scattered showers and thundershowers by this afternoon. A high of 78 and breezy. Tuesday night, clearing. An overnight low of 56. And Wednesday, another chance of rain. A little bit warmer, a high of 84, and maybe some storms on Wednesday night. I'm Kevin Orbert for 92.7 The Rock.
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4: Here's the Storm Team 10 forecast from 92.7 The Rock. Well, this Tuesday we'll have a chance of rain. Maybe some scattered showers and thundershowers by this afternoon, a high of 78 and breezy. Tuesday night, clearing, an overnight low of 56. And Wednesday, another chance of rain, a little bit warmer, a high of 84 and maybe some storms on Wednesday night. I'm Kevin Orbert for 92.7 The Rock.
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1: Even Flow, Pearl Jam, going back to 10. Pearl Jam, by the way, have a new drummer, although it's a secret. Shh. I don't know why I'm shushing you. It's not like you know. I don't know either. They're keeping it tight-lipped for now. New CDG.

0: stuck in my head. Sleep Theory. Also don't want to go home tonight. New rock courtesy of 3 Days Grace. Congratulations to Cape Verde, who in their first ever World Cup yesterday played to a draw with Spain in what is being called the biggest shock in the World Cup so far. Spain loaded with superstars. Cape Verde, not only in their first World Cup ever, but a string of 10 volcanic islands with about maybe a 500,000 people combined. Cape Verde celebrated like they won the World Cup, and they kind of did. A huge victory, a huge draw, I should say, which felt like a victory for Cape Verde yesterday against Spain in their first World Cup ever. Five Finger Death Punch featuring Baby Metal and New Presidents on the way.
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4: Here's the Storm Team 10 forecast from 92.7 The Rock. Well, this Tuesday we'll have a chance of rain. Maybe some scattered showers and thundershowers by this afternoon. A high of 78 and breezy. Tuesday night, clearing. An overnight low of 56. And Wednesday, another chance of rain. A little bit warmer. A high of 84 and maybe some storms on Wednesday night. I'm Kevin Orbert for 92.7 The Rock.
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18: Here's the Storm Team 10 forecast from 92.7 The Rock. Well, this Tuesday we'll have a chance of rain. Maybe some scattered showers and thundershowers by this afternoon. A high of 78 and breezy. Tuesday night, clearing. An overnight low of 56. And Wednesday, another chance of rain. A little bit warmer. A high of 84 and maybe some storms on Wednesday night. I'm Kevin Orbert for 92.7 The Rock.
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0: Oh, hello. It's a pretty reckless one. I wake up. I'm Darby. 92.7 The Rock. How are you? Then your record comes out next Friday. I'm excited about that. All right, let's just get into it. Let's have something for me. Okay, Andrew Chance. Andrew Chance. We get to Breaking Benjamin. I have Avatar. I have 90 Snails. This is Chris Duarte, by the way. If you have a chance to see him live, go do it. All right, let's get to all that and more. Loud and proud to be rocking the Wabash Valley. 92.7 Rocks. 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
5: Here's the Storm Team 10 forecast from 92.7 The Rock. Well, this Tuesday we'll have a chance of rain. Maybe some scattered showers and thundershowers by this afternoon. A high of 78 and breezy. Tuesday night, clearing. An overnight low of 56. And Wednesday, another chance of rain. A little bit warmer. A high of 84 and maybe some storms on Wednesday night. I'm Kevin Orbert for 92.7 The Rock.
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3: Here's the Storm Team 10 forecast from 92.7 The Rock. Well, this Tuesday, we'll have a chance of rain. Maybe some scattered showers and thundershowers by this afternoon, a high of 78 and breezy. Tuesday night, clearing, an overnight low of 56. And Wednesday, another chance of rain, a little bit warmer, a high of 84 and maybe some storms on Wednesday night. I'm Kevin Orford for 92.7 The Rock.
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0: Is it Trey, you all for you? Well, hello. I'm Darby. How are you? I have some Godsmack on the way. Godsmack have a new drummer. His name is Mike Mangini. He used to be in Dream Theater. I guess the drummer before him was named Wade Murph. Shannon Larkin was the drummer of Godsmack for, I mean, their entirety until last year or whatever it was. But apparently Wade Murph departed abruptly. I got it eventually. Anyway, Mangini made his live debut on Friday night. At this point, do you care who plays drums for Godsmack, though? Like, oh, Godsmack changed your bassist? I'm out, dude. Nobody. Geddy Lee ain't in that band, you know what I mean? Like, Les Claypool's not in that band. Like, you know what I mean? There's no Eddie Van Halen in Godsmack. I don't know. I'm not slagging Godsmack. I'm just saying, like, at this point, does it matter to you? I'm a big fan of the 80s hair metal bands, and a lot of them are just like, there's not one original member of the band anymore. It's like, what? Let's get to Smashing Pumpkins, Papa Roach. We'll get to Godsmack coming up.
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2: Here's the Storm Team 10 forecast from 92.7 The Rock. Well, this Tuesday we'll have a chance of rain. Maybe some scattered showers and thundershowers by this afternoon. A high of 78 and breezy. Tuesday night, clearing. An overnight low of 56. And Wednesday, another chance of rain. A little bit warmer. A high of 84 and maybe some storms on Wednesday night. I'm Kevin Orbert for 92.7 The Rock.
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6: Here's the Storm Team Tech forecast from 92.7 The Rock. Well, this Tuesday we'll have a chance of rain. Maybe some scattered showers and thundershowers by this afternoon. A high of 78 and breezy. Tuesday night, clearing. An overnight low of 56. And Wednesday, another chance of rain. A little bit warmer. A high of 84 and maybe some storms on Wednesday night. I'm Kevin Orbert for 92.7 The Rock.
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0: 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I have Incubus, Evanescence, Disturbed on the way. 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
8: Here's the Storm Team 10 forecast from 92.7 The Rock. Tonight, clearing, an overnight low of 56. And Wednesday, another chance of rain. A little bit warmer, a high of 84, and maybe some storms on Wednesday night. I'm Kevin Orford for 92.7 The Rock.
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2: Here's the Storm Team 10 forecast from 92.7 The Rock. Tonight, clearing, an overnight low of 56. And Wednesday, another chance of rain. A little bit warmer, a high of 84, and maybe some storms on Wednesday night. 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

I Prevail Within the Hell, Avenged Sevenfold here with Nightmare. You can hear them on, I can't probably say the name of the band. They're on the song from a band from Russia that's very controversial, that's been around for a long time. You can hear them on that song. I probably can't say the name of the band, though. It's something Riot. Here they are with Nightmare.

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19: Here's the Storm Team 10 forecast from 92.7 The Rock. Tonight, clearing, an overnight low of 56. And Wednesday, another chance of rain. A little bit warmer, a high of 84, and maybe some storms on Wednesday night. I'm Kevin Orpert for 92.7 The Rock.
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1: Here's the Storm Team 10 forecast from 92.7 The Rock. Tonight, clearing, an overnight low of 56. And Wednesday, another chance of rain. A little bit warmer, a high of 84, and maybe some storms on Wednesday night. 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

0: 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I have a perfect circle. I have Greta Van Fleet. 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
9: Here's the Storm Team 10 forecast from 92.7 The Rock. Tonight, clearing, an overnight low of 56. And Wednesday, another chance of rain. A little bit warmer, a high of 84, and maybe some storms on Wednesday night. I'm Kevin Orford for 92.7 The Rock.
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New stuff there from A Perfect Circle. It's Starless. According to Billy Howard, L of that band, they're working on some new music as well. Not saying when or where it's going to be, but I love that song. We got the Funeral Portrait. We have Bush Shinedown coming up. Experience.

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7: Here's the Storm Team 10 forecast from 92.7 The Rock. Tonight, clearing, an overnight low of 56, and Wednesday, another chance of rain, a little bit warmer, a high of 84, and maybe some storms on Wednesday night. I'm Kevin Orford for 92.7 The Rock. 92.7